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sing the same old song to me. I've heard it before, so wake me up when you're through. Voices of doom, intent on

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0: 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I'm sure you'll see a marked improvement in my mannerisms. I'm going to be like a budding flower in the morning sun. Everyone's going to know me, especially in the discotheque.
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Up the 13 steps of the gallows walked the condemned man. And time passes very quickly when

But none of us will ever go there because we're all far too groovy. The man's body was

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Oh, I wish I was deep in America tonight.

Captain Christofferson. Buck Sergeant Newberry. 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Sergeant Cash. What an army. What an air force. What a Marines. America. I never served my country.

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